0: Laura, it's time for a Rewind Artist Spotlight, and this time it's the guitarist from Aerosmith talking about groupies. Here's Joe Perry.
1: I was never a groupie guy. I never got into that. I was always looking for the right girl. And I found her. Her name's Billy. We've been together 30 years. But anyway, I'm watching this scene go on backstage in Atlanta. And the guitar player that was in the band for the first year was actually washing off his Mr. Important with a bottle of Jack Daniels. Because he was the only one who was married. And he was fooling around, and he said, "I can't go home with anything." And that was the only thing he could get that was as close to a disinfectant.
2: I could stay awake just to hear.

0: 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I'm Gary Bryan. Coming up next, the top five songs with the best advice you've ever gotten.
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19: Your AccuWeather forecast tonight: expect mostly cloudy skies with high humidity and a chance of a few showers. The low will be 66. Tomorrow will bring humid conditions with a mix of clouds and sunshine, along with the possibility of a thunderstorm in some areas during the afternoon. The high will reach 80. Tomorrow night is forecasted to be mostly cloudy and humid with a low of 67. As for Tuesday, it will be rather cloudy and humid with a chance of a thunderstorm in a few spots. The high temperature will climb to 89. For AccuWeather, I'm meteorologist Jason Caterina.
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0: All right, in just a few minutes, we're going to count down five songs with great advice. But first, let's rewind with a cure.

All right, it's time for another Rewind Custom Top 5 Countdown, and this time, it's the five hits with the best advice you ever got. In fifth place, Don't Stop Believin'. Let's rewind with Journey.

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Five songs with great advice on Rewind. In second place, Depeche Mode. Just enjoy the silence.

0: Rocket Jackson Rewinds, that is our top five countdown. I'm Gary Bryan with engineer Brandon Castillo.
1: What is going on?
0: 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In a Rolling Stone poll, which song was named the worst song of the 80s?
1: Oh, that would be Thriller.
0: Wow. I think you turned the poll upside down, bro. Oh.
2: 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Gary
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right, here's your Rewind pop culture quiz. In a new Rolling Stone poll, which song did readers name as the very worst song of the 80s? The answer, after we rewind with Three Doors Down.

Three Doors Down rewinds, and that brings us back to the pop culture quiz. In a Rolling Stone poll, the readers said this song was the very worst song of the 80s, and ironically, it was co-written by Bernie Taupin, Elton John's songwriting partner. The song...

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9: 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In just a few minutes, John Bon Jovi in the Artist Spotlight. But first, let's rewind with No Doubt.

0: right, it's time for another Rewind Artist Spotlight. And this time, it's a guy who says his pizza parlor jury came in very, very handy. His name is John Bon Jovi.
1: In Sarrahville, New Jersey, was a small recording studio that nobody knew existed. Right around the block from there was a local pizza parlor, milk store, and like maybe a dry cleaners or something. But the kids would hang out there. We were right around the block rehearsing and writing all the material for this album. And finally, we went over there and invited them all back into the studio with us. And so there was 30 kids that really picked the material for this album, and songs like Never Say Goodbye, which we never released as a single, yet people liked, or Wild in the Streets, which is another fun live song, would have never made the album had it not been for the pizza pie jury. And I'll tell you, that was probably the smartest thing we ever did. Shut up!

0: Bon Jovi Rewinds, and that's the Artist Spotlight. I'm Gary Bryan. Coming up next, the top five biggest hits for the month of August, 1996.
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19: Your AccuWeather forecast tonight: expect mostly cloudy skies with high humidity and a chance of a few showers. The low will be 66. Tomorrow will bring humid conditions with a mix of clouds and sunshine, along with the possibility of a thunderstorm in some areas during the afternoon. The high will reach 80. Tomorrow night is forecasted to be mostly cloudy and humid with a low of 67. As for Tuesday, it will be rather cloudy and humid with a chance of a thunderstorm in a few spots. The high temperature will climb to 89. For AccuWeather, I'm meteorologist Jason Caterina. WBCG.
0: Gary Brian. All right, in just a few minutes, we're going to count down the 5 biggest hits for the month of August 1996, right after we rewind with Tears for Fears.

it's time for another Rewind Custom Top 5 Countdown, and this time we reach back to the month of August 1996. And in fifth place, it's Alanis Morissette.

It's the month of August. It's the year 1996. And these are your five biggest hits. In third place, a classic by a classic artist. Change the World. Here's Eric Clapton.

0: Ryan.
1: All right, here's your Rewind pop culture quiz. Which number one hit by Michael Jackson featured Slash on guitar? The answer after we rewind with Joan Jett and the Blackhearts.

Pedro and Chet and the Blackhearts Rewind. That brings us back to our pop culture quiz. The number one hit by Michael Jackson that featured Slash from Guns N' Roses on the guitar, Black or White? Yep, he was on four Michael Jackson hits altogether, but this is the only one that reached number one. Let's rewind.

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1: 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And if you're listening to Sunny 98.1 in the beautiful city of San Diego, thank you. In just a few minutes, we're going to put the lead singer of Flock of Seagulls in the artist spotlight. But first, let's go crazy with Prince.
0: Daily

0: right, it's time for another Rewind Artist Spotlight, and this time it's the lead singer from Flock of Seagulls. He says he was a sci-fi freak. His name, Mike Score.
1: Really, when I was a kid, it was all science fiction. Doctor Who, anything, you know, to do with the stars, because I guess there wasn't really that much on, so it was, like, really different, you know. I mean, I remember seeing Doctor Who and the Daleks when I was about, I don't know, 8 or something like that, scaring the hell out of me, but it left a lasting impression. Of course, there was only, you know, maybe 2 channels on TV in England that you would... You'd be lucky to get anything about space or science fiction, you know, or aliens or anything like that. So it was all imagination.

0: Flock of Seagulls Rewind, and that's the Artist Spotlight. I'm Gary Bryan. Coming up next, the top five hits for the year 1985.
1: Rewind with Gary Bryan.
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20: Weather. Your AccuWeather forecast. Tonight, expect mostly cloudy skies with high humidity and a chance of a few showers. The low will be 66. Tomorrow will bring humid conditions with a mix of clouds and sunshine, along with the possibility of a thunderstorm in some areas during the afternoon. The high will reach 80. Tomorrow night is forecasted to be mostly cloudy and humid with a low of 67. As for Tuesday, it will be rather cloudy and humid with a chance of a thunderstorm in a few spots. The high temperature will climb to 89. For AccuWeather, I'm meteorologist Jason Caterina. WBCT.
21: All right, in just a few minutes, we're going to count down the five biggest hits for the year 1985. But first, let's rewind with Ace of Base.

0: It's time for another Rewind Top 5 Countdown, and this time it's the five biggest hits for the year 1985. Kicking off with this one, written by Prince, for Chaka Khan.
1: Chaka Khan.

We're counting down the five biggest hits for a very big year, 1985. And in fourth place, their biggest hit ever, I Want to Know What Love Is. Let's rewind with Foreigner.

five biggest hits for the year 1985, now up to first place. And yes, it's Wham! Again. Careless Whisper, the biggest hit of the year. Let's rewind.

0: Slam rewinds, and that is our top five countdown. I'm Gary Bryan. Engineer Brandon Castillo is here.
1: Right here.
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0: Here's your Rewind Pop Culture Quiz. Which pop superstar started his working life as a butcher's delivery boy? The answer after we rewind with Fallout Boy.

Boy rewinds, and that brings us back to the pop culture quiz. 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And then he got into music and delivered a lot of ham. 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
20: Your AccuWeather forecast tonight: expect mostly cloudy skies with high humidity and a chance of a few showers. The low will be 66. Tomorrow will bring humid conditions with a mix of clouds and sunshine, along with the possibility of a thunderstorm in some areas during the afternoon. The high will reach 80. Tomorrow night is forecasted to be mostly cloudy and humid with a low of 67. As for Tuesday, it will be rather cloudy and humid with a chance of a thunderstorm in a few spots. The high temperature will climb to 89. For AccuWeather, I'm meteorologist Jason Caterina.
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0: 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I'm Gary Bryant, along with engineer Brandon Castillo.
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6: Your AccuWeather forecast overnight will be mostly cloudy and humid with a few showers and a low of 66. On Monday, expect humid conditions with a mix of clouds and sunshine, along with a chance of a thunderstorm in some areas during the afternoon. The high will reach 78. Monday night will be mostly cloudy and humid with a low of 68. Tuesday will be rather cloudy and humid with a chance of a thunderstorm in a few spots and a high of 89. Wednesday will feature intervals of bright sunshine, along with a chance of a thunderstorm in some areas. It'll be very warm and humid with a high of 88. For AccuWeather, I'm meteorologist Jason Caterina.

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5: Weather. Your AccuWeather forecast overnight will be mostly cloudy and humid with a few showers and a low of 66. On Monday, expect humid conditions with a mix of clouds and sunshine, along with a chance of a thunderstorm in some areas during the afternoon. The high will reach 78. Monday night will be mostly cloudy and humid with a low of 68. Tuesday will be rather cloudy and humid with a chance of a thunderstorm in a few spots and a high of 89. Wednesday will feature intervals of bright sunshine, along with a chance of a thunderstorm in some areas. It'll be very warm and humid with a high of 88. For AccuWeather, I'm meteorologist Jason Caterina.

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6: Your AccuWeather forecast: overnight will be mostly cloudy and humid with a few showers and a low of 66. On Monday, expect humid conditions with a mix of clouds and sunshine, along with a chance of a thunderstorm in some areas during the afternoon. The high will reach 78. Monday night will be mostly cloudy and humid with a low of 68. Tuesday will be rather cloudy and humid with a chance of a thunderstorm in a few spots and a high of 89. Wednesday will feature intervals of bright sunshine along with a chance of a thunderstorm in some areas. It'll be very warm and humid with a high of 88. For AccuWeather, I'm meteorologist Jason Caterina.
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6: Your AccuWeather forecast overnight will be mostly cloudy and humid with a few showers and a low of 66. On Monday, expect humid conditions with a mix of clouds and sunshine, along with a chance of a thunderstorm in some areas during the afternoon. The high will reach 78. Monday night will be mostly cloudy and humid with a low of 68. Tuesday will be rather cloudy and humid with a chance of a thunderstorm in a few spots and a high of 89. Wednesday will feature intervals of bright sunshine along with a chance of a thunderstorm in some areas. It'll be very warm and humid with a high of 88. For AccuWeather, I'm meteorologist Jason Caterina.
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Good morning. It's 10 after 5. It's still dark outside, so I feel kind of like it's still Sunday. But it's not. It's Monday. Rise and shine. Barbara Evans in for Jake Michaels this week as he's off, so come aboard for the ride. Here's a flock of seagulls. Classic Hits, 93.3 WBZD.

0: 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Good morning, 522. We'll have the forecast coming up in just a moment, so you can find out what it's going to be like for today and the rest of the week. But keep listening, because the roar of Beaver Stadium will be happening soon, the blue and white, and you could be there for kickoff. 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We'll have more details about how you can register to win in just a little bit.
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8: Your AccuWeather forecast overnight will be mostly cloudy and humid with a few showers and a low of 66. On Monday, expect humid conditions with a mix of clouds and sunshine, along with a chance of a thunderstorm in some areas during the afternoon. The high will reach 78. Monday night will be mostly cloudy and humid with a low of 68. Tuesday will be rather cloudy and humid with a chance of a thunderstorm in a few spots and a high of 89. Wednesday will feature intervals of bright sunshine along with a chance of a thunderstorm in some areas. It'll be very warm and humid with a high of 88. For AccuWeather, I'm meteorologist Jason Caterina.
0: 525 in the Susquehanna Valley. It is 65 degrees at Classic Hits. WB.

Classic Hits, 93.3 WBZD, 529. Sun comes up in about an hour, 6:33 this morning, and there's about a 50-50 chance of rain. Could be a thunderstorm. So before you head out, make sure you grab an umbrella, because that way it won't rain if you do grab the umbrella. Here's Dan Hartman on Classic Hits.

0: Michael McDonald. 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It's 23 before 6. Good morning. Here's what's happening. Trying to keep folks in Susquehanna Valley informed about things and events that could be of good use to you. Like Troop 12 is having a electronics recycling event coming up on Saturday the 19th from 10 till noon at St. Luke Church, 1400 Market Street in Williamsport. This is for laptop computers, unwanted computers, the bigger ones, smartphones, tablets, servers, routers, printers, radios, CD players, and more. It's for safe recycling, and there's a $5 minimum donation. Now, there are a lot of things that aren't available or you cannot donate and recycle, like the old-style televisions and monitors, washers, dryers, etc. This is more like the handheld electronics kind of thing. If you have need more information, get a hold of Troop 12. Or contact the folks at the St. Luke Church in Williamsport. The event is coming up on Saturday the 19th. St. Boniface Annual Carnival coming up September 10th, 11th, and 12th. 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Raffle drawings as well for the St. Boniface Annual Carnival. And railroad enthusiasts, well, that was yesterday, so I'm not going to read you that one. I hope it went well. On the way from Classic Hits, we will have more updates throughout the day of different things happening in the Susquehanna Valley. 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

0: The votes are in, and it's unanimous. 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

0: 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It's 10 before 6. Barbara Evans in for Jake Michaels of the Jake Michaels Morning Show today. And now it's water cooler audio. It's the hottest trending sound bites on the planet and the stuff you'll be talking about at the water cooler, in the cubicle, or, you know, while you're pretending to work and you're whispering around the office.
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3: A musician pays tribute to Dolly Parton with a Taylor Swift mashup. She

0: A new school year begins as TikTokers recall their most embarrassing educational moments.
1: In high school, one of the English tests I took at the end of the test said, like, if you go in front of the class and make an animal noise, that you would get, like, 100 on the test or something. I laid down on the floor, started, like a whale. There were people in that classroom that thought I got up in the middle of class to flop on the floor like a whale for absolutely no reason.
0: Another prankster tells her mom that boba tea is made from frog eggs.
2: I just never knew frog eggs would taste this good. What'd you say, Mackenzie? I said I never knew that frog eggs taste this good. Frog eggs?
3: Yes, mom.
2: Why would you give me a drink with frog eggs in it?
3: You just said you wanted to try boba.
2: I wanted to try boba. I didn't know boba was frog eggs.
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It is 66 degrees. Sun coming up in about a half an hour. Barbara Evanson for Jake Michaels today. Good morning.

0: 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Good morning, 6:08 in the Susquehanna Valley. With me, by my side, is our long-term news director and sports person and friend aficionado. I do call you friend.
1: I like being a friend of yours,
0: Barb. Well, and I don't mean it in that order that friend was last. Last but not least. Good morning, it's Freddie Hammer.
1: Good morning, Barb Evans.
0: How are you?
1: I'm good. Nice to see you this morning, and for Jake.
0: It's nice to be here. I'm glad to be with you as well, because you're just another person who can help me out when I push the wrong buttons.
1: You aren't doing that as much. It's getting easier and easier.
0: Yeah, I'm getting a little better at it. So, how was your weekend?
1: It was good. I was so thrilled to see that Curaçao won the championship.
0: Yeah, wasn't that amazing?
1: It was really good.
0: Those kids were, you know, I just like look at their faces, the kids from the winning teams, the losing teams, and I go, they're just little kids, but they're, you know, they're so proud of themselves and the fun and the camaraderie that you see over there when you're watching the game.
1: So well deserved. My gosh, what an amazing experience. And I want to hear what they say when they go home and say, what did you do last summer, Billy?
0: Yeah, and I was a little bit amazed about, I didn't know a lot about Curaçao. As a matter of fact, I told my daughter, goes, where's Curaçao? I go, oh, I think it's an Asian island, which is wrong. I mean, it's just above Venezuela in Latin America,
1: okay,
0: in South America.
1: In the Caribbean.
0: Yeah, the Caribbean. So it's Caribbean. And they speak four different languages, Dutch, English. Now I wish I had this in front, Papiamente or something like that, which is, it's like a Creole combination of, three or four different languages.
1: I didn't know that. That's interesting.
0: Yeah. And here I am just babbling about it, and I don't have this paperwork in front of me to make sure my pronunciations are correct.
1: We got all morning.
0: But yeah, we do have all morning for me. But by 9 o'clock, I'll be like, well, I'm an expert on Curaçao.
1: And all the languages.
0: And now everybody can put away their sawed off lawn chairs from the hill.
1: Clean the clothes, get the mud out.
0: Oh my goodness. There was a lot of mud flying around there. But yeah, it's the day after Little League World Series, and Susquehanna Valley still beaming with pride,
1: absolutely.
0: I think.
1: I hope they have great flights out.
0: Oh, yes, definitely. Freddie, what do we have coming up in the news today?
1: Well, Barb, there's a serious crash that shut down Route 15 in Clinton Township on Saturday afternoon, and there's free admission to a local children's museum coming up on Friday. We'll check that, plus WBZD Sports coming up after Fox News.
2: News. I'm Ted Linder. At least one person is dead. 15 people are missing or unaccounted for after flash flooding hit the Grand Canyon Saturday. The National Park Service asking for the public's help to get information about campers and hikers who may have been in the area of the Bright Angel Canyon and Phantom Ranch. Dozens of people evacuated as floodwaters pushed boulders and debris into the Colorado River, and more rain is on the way. The jury in the Lindsey Clancy murder trial in Massachusetts continues deliberations later this morning.
3: Nine women and three men still have the fate of Lindsey Clancy in their hands. She's the mom who in 2023 killed her three young children in her Duxbury, Massachusetts home.
2: That's Fox's Grinnell Scott. And Treasury Secretary Scott Bessent says the Trump administration plans to impose more sanctions on banks doing business with Iran. He says it's part of President Trump's so-called economic doomsday to put financial pressure on Iran to open the Strait of Hormuz. 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
1: I'm Freddie Hammer with this 93.3 WBZD news update. Six people were injured in a two-vehicle crash on Route 15 in Clinton Township Saturday afternoon. Fire officials say a northbound vehicle traveling at high speed swerved into the southbound lane near Williamsport Electric and collided with an oncoming vehicle. Among those hurt were two children, including one who suffered serious head injuries and was flown to Geisinger Danville. Route 15 was closed for about 2 to 3 hours. An Avis woman has pleaded guilty in two separate Clinton County cases involving a runaway teen and an attempted fake drug test. 42-year-old Gwen Ardner admitted encouraging a 16-year-old girl to run away and help her hide drugs and tobacco products. In a separate case, Ardner admitted trying to use synthetic urine and tubing to pass a court-ordered drug test. Sentencing is scheduled for October. Family and friends gathered Saturday at the Old Lycoming Township Volunteer Fire Department to remember longtime member Benjamin Lawrenson Jr., who died August 19th at the age of 90. Lawrenson joined the department in 1972 and spent decades serving the company, earning its Distinguished Service Award in 1990. According to the Sun-Gazette, fellow members say his influence remains throughout the firehouse, and his legacy is one of humble service to others. And the Lewisburg Children's Museum is offering free admission on Friday, September 4th, from 10 a.m. to 4 p.m. Families can explore the museum's hands-on exhibits at no cost, thanks to support from UPMC and UPMC Health Plan. A special story time with pediatrician Dr. Jessica Osman and UPMC mascots Will and Gabby is also planned for 11 a.m. More information is available at bit.ly/play@LCM. And checking WBZD Sports. In Little League World Series Championship from Sunday, Curaçao came out swinging, powering past Henderson, Nevada 11-2. The Caribbean team controlled the game at the plate and pulled away for a lopsided victory over the Mountain Region champions. Valley
4: weather. Today, murky, humid, scattered showers. 80-ish. If we get a little sun, it could bust into the low to mid-80s. But there's going to be these showers around that's going to prevent me from cutting the grass. Not an all-day rain, but one of those days. This evening and overnight tonight, lows in the murky 60s. Yeah, tomorrow, one of the better days, partly sunny, still some scattered thunderstorms, 85 or better with a little sun. And then Wednesday, Thursday, back to clouds, murky, breaks of sun, scattered showers, and temperatures on the verge and into the 80s. We're right next to that boundary. Stay tuned, but make it a good week and a good last day of summer 2026. Who loves you, baby?
0: 6:14 in the Susquehanna Valley, 66 degrees, sun coming up in about, 15 minutes or so. So hang in there, it will be coming up. I'm going to bet on it. 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
7: I'm not supposed to be here either, but I am because Jake Michaels has some well-deserved time off headed his way, so I'll be in for him all this week. Good morning, I'm Barbara Evans, 625 in the Susquehanna Valley. Today is August 31st, 243rd day of the year, and we've got 122 left. The Powerball is worth $131 million, and Mega Millions is worth $160. 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This date in history, Caligula was born in the year 12 AD. That's long before you and I, my friend. He ruled from 37 AD to 41 AD when he was assassinated at the age of 28. Well, isn't that pleasant? Thomas Edison received his patent for the kinetoscope, making moving pictures on this date in 1887. Jack the Ripper killed his first victim, 1988. Not a good day so far. Let's find something good that happened. Oh, man, there is nothing. Let's make some things good. Okay, how about this one? If you hated the Brady Bunch, the Partridge Family ended, let's go back this way. Partridge Family ended its TV run this date in 1974, one day after the last Brady Bunch episode aired. Okay, so the Brady Bunch and the Partridge Family, if you didn't like the shows, then you're happy. But once again, I don't consider that good news. And Princess Diana died in a car crash on this date. So this is just not... We have so much opportunity today to make it a fabulous day. The sun's coming up at 6:33, just a couple of minutes from now. Let's get started on making things good.
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When you hear those sounds, and it'll be kind of obvious, be callers 5 or 9, and you'll be registered to win a pair of tickets plus a parking pass to go see Penn State this weekend at Beaver Stadium. 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Keep listening. 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When you hear the Penn State football sounds, be caller 5 or 9. And you could be checking out Penn State this weekend. Ah, football season's here. Here's Classic Hits from Alana Miles.

0: 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Good morning. 6:37 with Barbara Evans in for Jake Michaels. Looks like there could be a 50-50% chance of rain today. So I say take your umbrella because that'll be your insurance that will go 50% to the no rain today. 6:33, the sun came up this morning. I was so excited. I just was waiting for 6:33 to happen so we can all say bright, sunny days ahead of us. And sunset tonight around 7:41.
1: Good morning, I'm Freddie Hammer with this 93.3 WBZD news update. One person has died and roughly 15 others may be missing after a flash flood swept through the Grand Canyon, destroying footbridges and forcing the evacuation of hikers and campers. A Clinton County man is awaiting sentencing after pleading guilty to exposing two children to pornographic material. 24-year-old Robert Lee Weaver admitted repeatedly showing the children, ages 10 and 13, pornography and other items in early 2021. The case had been delayed for years over competency concerns, but a judge ruled Weaver competent in January. He'll be sentenced in December and faces Megan's Law registration. PA CareerLink Lycoming County will celebrate its new Williamsport location Thursday with a ribbon cutting at 11 a.m. at 330 Pine Street. State Labor and Industry Secretary Nancy Walker is expected to attend. PA CareerLink Day follows from noon to 3, featuring local employers, resume help, mock interviews, career assessments, and workforce resources. The event is free and open to the public with no registration required. Road work begins Tuesday in Northumberland Borough, with milling starting on 7th Street and paving to follow. 5th Street is scheduled to be milled and paved Wednesday. Parking will be restricted on parts of 7th, Orange, Sheets Avenues, as well as 5th Street during the project. Borough officials expect the work to be completed by Friday, September 11th. And a proposal to bring disc golf to Brandon Park in Williamsport is moving forward with a smaller design. Nick Saramandich told City Council he scaled the idea back from 18 holes to a 9-hole course. He plans to present a revised layout to the Brandon Park Commission on September 15th, including recommended safety setbacks around other park amenities. And checking WBZD Sports, in Major League Baseball Draft League yesterday, Williamsport Crosscutters defeating the State College Spikes 5-1. Cutters stay at home tonight for their last regular game of the season against the Spikes in a 6:35 p.m. first pitch. The MLB Draft League Championship game is coming up Wednesday night, also with a 6:35 p.m. first pitch. Go to crosscutters.com for tickets. Valley
2: weather. Today, murky, humid, scattered showers, 80-ish. If we get a little sun, it could bust into the low to mid-80s. But there's going to be these showers around that's going to prevent me from cutting the grass. Not an all-day rain, but one of those days. This evening and overnight tonight, lows in the murky 60s. Yeah, tomorrow, one of the better days, partly sunny, still some scattered thunderstorms, 85. Or better, with a little sun. And then Wednesday, Thursday, back to clouds, murky, breaks of sun, scattered showers, and temperatures on the verge and into the 80s. We're right next to that boundary. Stay tuned, but make it a good week and a good last day of summer 2026. Who loves you, baby?
0: 6:40 in the Susquehanna Valley. It is 66 degrees. And coming up this Thursday night, it's an open mic night, poetry night at Otto Bookstore in Williamsport, hosted by James Enright. All Pennsylvania youth writers are invited to share their words and let their voices be heard. It is happening from 7 till 8 this Thursday night, the first Thursday of September. Enjoy free coffee and parking as you immerse yourself in the beautiful rhythm of poetry with fellow poetry enthusiasts. 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

0: 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News and information coming up with Fox News and also Freddie Hammer in our local newsroom. What a sense of pride the Susquehanna Valley must be feeling. Another Little League World Series has come and gone, so to speak. But a big thank you is due to all the volunteers, all the people who worked, whether it was volunteering or not, from everything from the public service groups that were doing things, working the concession stands, people directing traffic, people being guides, helping people from all over the world feel more comfortable here in the Susquehanna Valley. So big thanks out to everybody involved with the Little League World Series this year. On the way, again, news and sports, plus we will have more chances for you to register to win tickets to see Penn State play Marshall this weekend.
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5: 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And that was our version of a cowboy where I grew up.
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0: here from WNEP with your exclusive forecast. I usually take off Mondays because I'm the old guy at WNEP and I get all this vacation time, but I had to be here for the last day of summer 2026. This is it, June, July, and August ends today. It was below average much of the summer with temperatures, but barely, so we snuck by with an average type summer overall, but I don't know. I think it could have been better, don't you? I'll give it a B minus today. Murky, humid, scattered showers. 80-ish. If we get a little sun, it could bust into the low to mid 80s, but there's going to be these showers around that's going to prevent me from cutting the grass. Not an all-day rain, but one of those days. This evening and overnight tonight, lows in the murky 60s. Yeah, tomorrow, one of the better days. Partly sunny, still some scattered thunderstorms, 85. Or better, with a little sun. And then Wednesday, Thursday, back to clouds, murky, breaks of sun, scattered showers, and temperatures on the verge and into the 80s. We're right next to that boundary. There's some indication of a little bend in the jet stream this weekend that could keep it in the 70s with low humidity and mainly dry. Oh, yeah, it's a shifting, precarious pattern. Stay tuned, but make it a good week and a good last day of summer 2026. Who loves you, baby?
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0: can't help it.
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1: Hello.
0: Hi.
1: Good morning.
0: Good morning to you. You know, Kraft Mac and Cheese had a little incident over the past week or so.
1: I can't wait to hear.
0: Yeah, really. Kraft Mac and Cheese recently had a truck overturn in Quebec.
1: Okay.
0: Yeah, it coated the highway ramp in bright orange cheese powder and caused a major traffic jam. Crash happened after a driver crossed the bridge. The truck veered off the exit, rolled onto its side, and the driver was taken to the hospital with injuries that were not considered life-threatening.
1: Do they have a truck full of dust?
0: It says the road was bright orange. I mean, don't they package this stuff up before they put it in there?
1: I would think so.
0: And a little milk and a sunny day, we could have lunch.
1: And a big spoon.
0: Oh, I don't know. That's pretty crazy stuff. Doesn't happen around here, though.
1: Got to put little hot dogs out there, too.
0: And ranch.
1: Yes.
0: Got to put ranch on it. Good morning, Freddie. What's happening in the news today?
1: Well, Barbara, there's a serious crash that shut down Route 15 in Clinton Township on Saturday afternoon. And there's free admission to a local children's museum coming up on Friday. We'll check that, plus WBZD Sports coming up after Fox News.
2: News. I'm Sue Guzman. The U.S. has launched strikes on Iranian rocket launchers in the Strait of Hormuz, and Iran has responded with an attack on two bases in Jordan. Comes as the United States plans to announce new bank sanctions this week. President Trump telling Fox's Sunday Night in America.
3: We're doing a great job. The blockade has been unbelievable. The financial hits that we're giving them, we're hitting them very hard. Nobody's ever been hit like this. And they're a failing nation right now. And at the right point, we'll either win or they'll do something.
2: At least one person confirmed dead now, 15 people missing after flash flooding hit the Grand Canyon Saturday. Grand Canyon National Parks officials confirming the body of a 46-year-old man was recovered near Crystal Rapids along the Colorado River. 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
1: I'm Freddie Hammer with this 93.3 WBZD news update. Six people were injured in a two-vehicle crash on Route 15 in Clinton Township Saturday afternoon. Fire officials say a northbound vehicle traveling at high speed swerved into the southbound lane near Williamsport Electric and collided with an oncoming vehicle. Among those hurt were two children, including one who suffered serious head injuries and was flown to Geisinger-Danville. Route 15 was closed for about 2 to 3 hours. An Avis woman has pleaded guilty in two separate Clinton County cases involving a runaway teen and an attempted fake drug test. 42-year-old Gwen Ardner admitted to encouraging a 16-year-old girl to run away and help her hide drugs and tobacco products. In a separate case, Ardner admitted to trying to use synthetic urine and tubing to pass a court-ordered drug test. Sentencing is scheduled for October. Family and friends gathered Saturday at the Old Lycoming Township Volunteer Fire Department to remember longtime member Benjamin Lawrenson Jr., who died August 19th at age 90. Lawrenson joined the department in 1972 and spent decades serving the company, earning its Distinguished Service Award in 1990. According to the Sun Gazette, fellow members say his influence remains throughout the firehouse and his legacy is one of humble service to others. And the Lewisburg Children's Museum is offering free admission coming up Friday from 10 a.m. to 4 p.m. Families can explore the museum's hands-on exhibits at no cost, thanks to support from UPMC and UPMC Health Plan. A special story time with pediatrician Dr. Jessica Osman and UPMC mascots Will and Gabby are also planned for 11 a.m. More information is available at bit.ly/play@lcm. And checking WBZD Sports. In Major League Baseball yesterday, it was the Marlins over the Nationals 6-2. Yankees beat the Red Sox 16-1. Dodgers over the Tigers 6-1. Pirates beat the Cardinals 5-4. Astros over the Mets 6-3. Orioles beat the A's 8-5. And Phillies over the Angels 5-2. Phillies play the Diamondbacks tonight, 9:40 p.m. on MLB.TV.
4: Today, murky, humid, scattered showers, 80-ish. If we get a little sun, it could bust into the low to mid-80s. But there's going to be these showers around that's going to prevent me from cutting the grass. Not an all-day rain, but one of those days. This evening and overnight tonight, lows in the murky 60s. Yeah, tomorrow, one of the better days, partly sunny, still some scattered thunderstorms, 85 or better with a little sun. And then Wednesday, Thursday, back to clouds, murky, breaks of sun, scattered showers, and temperatures on the verge and into the 80s. We're right next to that boundary. Stay tuned, but make it a good week and a good last day of summer 2026. Who loves you, baby?
0: 66 degrees at 710 in the Susquehanna Valley. There is a national blood shortage emergency. Folks are urged to give blood as soon as possible. The American Red Cross says blood demand is high, especially for platelets, types O positive and B negative. You're able. Head to a blood drive near you. There is one Tuesday and Wednesday. That's the 1st and 2nd of September in the Bush Campus Center, the Pennsylvania College of Technology. Find out more information and register to give at redcrossblood.org. 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

It's 93.3 WVZD. 717, Barbara Evans in for Jake Michaels. A little survey to get your morning going. 39% of people say they just like to lay in bed. That's just fun for them. They just lay around. 17% said they like having the perfect snack, and that makes them tackle their to-do list. 71% of people admit to procrastinating. And I was going to tell you all this earlier, but I just didn't get around to it. Here's Billy Idol.

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0: All right, boys and girls, I hope you're awake now. The sun's been up for almost an hour. Got your thinking caps on? Well, today it's time for our Lyrical Lesson. Our prize winner today will win a $25 gift card to Antlers on the Water. Plus, they'll win a WBZD Fun Pack, which is comprised of Pepsi and Utz Snacks products. Caller number 3 is going to get first shot at this, because I know some people are dialing the phone even before the song was over. Caller number 3 could be our winner today with the Lyrical Lesson. I'm going to read to you in my most kind of flat style a lyric, and you have to tell me the artist and the song. Are you ready? 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Here we go. Do this quietly. Well, my friends, the time has come to raise the roof and have some fun. Caller number 3 will be our Lyrical Lesson winner. If you've won this contest or one of the other morning contests with Jake Michaels in the past 30 days, give somebody else a try. Let them have a chance at winning. Caller number 3, 327-9331, 1-888-468-4933.
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0: Congratulations, you are our winner. 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
9: Jeff Noble, Turbotville.
0: Congratulations, Jeff. He knew that today's, well, my friends, the time has come to raise the roof and have some fun for the opening lyrics to Lionel Richie's All Night Long. 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

There's a new menace in California's Sequoia National Park. We'll tell you a little bit more about this menace before you go there, if you plan to go there, coming up in a couple of minutes on Classic Hits.

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1: Hang on, Joe. Joe, I didn't tell you yet. Classic Hits 93.3 WBZD, Barbara Evans and you. Some news coming out of Sequoia National Park in California. This is kind of crazy. Yellow-bellied marmots have become a growing menace for visitors to the Mineral Valley. And the dog-sized ground squirrels steal boots, backpacks, and trekking poles, and they aggressively defend their loot once they've stolen it. So even if you see the marmot with your hiking boots, he's not going to give it back. One hiker named Andrew Reinhardt said he woke up in the morning and he saw a marmot licking his feet. He said it scared the out of me, and you just really don't expect to get licked in the woods. I mean, at least most people don't.
2: Good morning. I'm Freddie Hammer with this 93.3 WBZD news update. President Trump says the U.S. will soon begin filling the Strategic National Petroleum Reserve with Venezuelan oil. Trump called it a gift to Americans, and the process will start shortly, he said. A Clinton County man is awaiting sentencing after pleading guilty to exposing two children to pornographic material. 24-year-old Robert Lee Weaver admitted repeatedly showing the children, ages 10 and 13, pornography and other items in early 2021. The case had been delayed for years over competency concerns, but a judge ruled Weaver competent in January. He'll be sentenced in December and faces Megan's Law registration. PA Career Link, Lycoming County, will celebrate its new Williamsport location Thursday with a ribbon cutting at 11 a.m. at 330 Pine Street. State Labor and Industry Secretary Nancy Walker is expected to attend. PA Career Link Day follows from noon to 3, featuring local employers, resume help, mock interviews, career assessments, and workforce resources. The event is free and open to the public with no registration required. Road work begins tomorrow in Northumberland Borough, with milling starting on 7th Street and paving to follow. 5th Street scheduled to be milled and paved Wednesday. Parking will be restricted on parts of 7th, Orange, 5th Streets, as well as Sheets Avenue during the project. Borough officials expect the work to be completed by Friday, September 11th. And a proposal to bring disc golf to Brandon Park in Williamsport is moving forward with a smaller design. Nick Saramandish told City Council he scaled the idea back from 18 holes to a 9-hole course. He plans to present a revised layout to the Brandon Park Commission September 15th, including recommended safety setbacks around other park amenities. And checking WBZD Sports, NASCAR from Saturday. It was a Coke Zero Sugar 400 at Daytona International Speedway. Ryan Preece's Daytona victory was his first career NASCAR Cup Series points win. It earned him the 16th and final spot in the chase. Second was Daniel Suarez, third Tyler Reddick, fourth Michael McDowell, and Ricky Stenhouse Jr. rounded out the top five.
0: Today, murky, humid, scattered showers, 80-ish. If we get a little sun, it could bust into the low to mid-80s, but there's going to be these showers around that's going to prevent me from cutting the grass. Not an all-day rain, but one of those days. This evening and overnight tonight, lows in the murky 60s. Yeah, tomorrow, one of the better days, partly sunny, still some scattered thunderstorms, 85 or better.

0: 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It's coming up on the 12th and 13th of this next month, September. 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
1: 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And we've got lots happening this week. Kick off Labor Day weekend with Till the Last Lick ice cream truck on Friday, September 4th. And that Friday only, take a whopping 25% off perennials. 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

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Barbara Evans in for Jake Michaels with the Jake Michaels Morning Show. News, sports, and weather on the way. Freddie Hammer will have local. Fox News will have the national. And I'll keep playing the music on Classic Hits.

0: Madness, our house, classic hits, 93.3 WBZD. 13 before 8 o'clock, a survey by Germany's Federal Institute for Risk Assessment found that nearly a third of people cut mold off fresh fruit and vegetables and then eat the rest. A habit expert says this is dangerous. Mold toxins in water-rich produce spread invisibly beyond the visible growth, making trimming ineffective. A survey of 1,000 German adults also found that 46.9% incorrectly believe cooking destroys mold toxins, and it does not there either. So be careful as you prepare your fruits and veggies for your breakfast and your lunch snacks today. Just cutting the mold off those type of items, things like cucumbers that are full of water, or watermelon, which is kind of full of water. If you see mold on them, throw them out. Our forecast for the valley: murky, humid, scattered showers, high 80 this evening and overnight, low in the mid 60s. Tomorrow, partly sunny, scattered thunderstorms with a high of 85. Wednesday and Thursday, cloudy again, murky, scattered showers with a high in the 80s. 67 now at Classic Hits.
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0: 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You're registered to win. 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
0: And where are you from, Dave?
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0: Well, you're a winner. You're registered to win the tickets. Classic Hits. With our two latest winners for Penn State football tickets, they're registered, and we're picking the winner on Friday. Colors 5 and 9. Next time you hear the Penn State sound, it'll be your turn to cue to call.

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High temperature getting up into the mid-80s and some rain possible. Be careful out there. News and sports coming up next.

0: There you go. Stray Cats rocking this town on Classic Hits 93.3 WBZD 5 after 8. Rise and shine. Good morning to you, Freddie Hammer.
1: Thank you. You too, Barbara Evans.
0: Thank you, thank you, thank you. You know, the Major League Baseball Draft League Championship game is coming up Wednesday night. Crosscutters are in it.
1: Yeah.
0: And it's going to be at Journey Bank Historic Bowman Field.
1: They're going to play. Are they number one because they have to play number two?
0: Like, because
1: they're like number one again.
0: They're number one and one, so they should just win.
1: Just give them the trophy.
0: So the game is coming up on Wednesday. It's first pitch 6:35, gates open at 5:30, and the first 1,500 fans will receive a free championship rally towel courtesy of Wise Markets, and then there's a spectacular drone show afterwards. So it's like fireworks that are quiet work.
1: That's right. I like quiet work.
0: I do as well. So that is exciting stuff coming up in Williamsport. We wish the best to the Crosscutters. Freddie Hammer, what's coming up in the news today?
1: Well, a serious crash shut down Route 15 in Clinton Township on Saturday afternoon, and free admission to a local children's museum coming up this Friday. We'll check that, plus WBZD Sports coming up after Fox News.
2: News, I'm Gianna Gelosi. For the first time in a month, the U.S. and Iran have traded fire, with U.S. forces hitting two Iranian rocket launchers and Iran retaliating.
3: Iran today says it attacked U.S. air bases in Jordan and in the UAE. Well, that was in retaliation for U.S. strikes yesterday. U.S. forces struck two Iranian launchers on Larak Island. Forces there were seen preparing to launch rockets with sea mines into the Strait of Hormuz.
2: Fox's Alex Hogan. Search teams racing to find more than a dozen missing hikers in the Grand Canyon after a flash flood tore through Bright Angel Canyon.
3: That flood destroyed trails and bridges, stranding hikers. A water pipeline was also knocked out. At least one person has died, and 60 others were able to safely evacuate. More thunderstorms and heavy rain are expected, complicating rescue efforts.
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3: Safely evacuate. More thunderstorms and heavy rain are expected, complicating rescue efforts.
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1: 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Six people were injured in a two-vehicle crash on Route 15 in Clinton Township Saturday afternoon. Fire officials say a northbound vehicle traveling at high speed swerved into the southbound lane near Williamsport Electric and collided with an oncoming vehicle. Among those hurt were two children, including one who suffered serious head injuries and was flown to Geisinger Danville. Route 15 was closed for about 2
4: Rates may vary. 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
1: I'm Freddie Hammer with this 93.3 WBZD news update. Six people were injured in a two-vehicle crash on Route 15 in Clinton Township Saturday afternoon. Fire officials say a northbound vehicle traveling at high speed swerved into the southbound lane near Williamsport Electric and collided with an oncoming vehicle. Among those hurt were two children, including one who suffered serious head injuries and was flown to Geisinger Danville. Route 15 was closed for about 2 southbound lane near Williamsport Electric and collided with an oncoming vehicle. Among those hurt were two children, including one who suffered serious head injuries and was flown to Geisinger Danville. Route 15 was closed for about 2 and tubing to pass a court-ordered drug test. Sentencing is scheduled for October. Family and friends gathered Saturday at the Old Lycoming Township Volunteer Fire Department to remember longtime member Benjamin Lawrenson Jr., who died August 19th at the age of 90. Lawrenson joined the department in 1972 and spent decades serving the company, earning its Distinguished Service Award in 1990. According to the Sun-Gazette, fellow members say his influence remains throughout the firehouse, and his legacy is one of humble service to others. And the Lewisburg Children's Museum is offering free admission on this Friday from 10 a.m. to 4 p.m. Families can explore the museum's hands-on exhibits at no cost, thanks to support from UPMC and UPMC Health Plan. A special story time with pediatrician Dr. Jessica Osman and UPMC mascots Will and Gabby is also planned for 11 a.m. More information is available at bit.ly/play@LCM. And checking WBZD Sports, Little League World Series Championship from yesterday, Curaçao came out swinging Sunday, powering past Henderson, Nevada, 11-2. The Caribbean team controlled the game at the plate and pulled away for a lopsided victory over the Mountain Region champions. Valley
5: weather. Today, murky, humid, scattered showers. 80-ish. If we get a little sun, it could bust into the low to mid-80s, but there's going to be these showers around that's going to prevent me from cutting the grass. Not an all-day rain, but one of those days. This evening and overnight tonight, lows in the murky 60s. Yeah, tomorrow, one of the better days. Partly sunny, still some scattered thunderstorms, 85 or better with a little sun. And then Wednesday, Thursday, back to clouds, murky, breaks of sun, scattered showers, and temperatures on the verge and into the 80s. We're right next to that boundary. Stay tuned. But make it a good week and a good last day of summer 2026. Who loves you, baby?
0: 10 minutes after 8, a classic hit, 68 degrees. 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

0: It certainly is safe to dance. 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
0: Time for some entertainment news on your Monday morning. 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Real Housewives of Salt Lake City alum Jen Shah has finished serving her federal sentence. She pleaded guilty to conspiracy to commit wire fraud over telemarketing schemes, defrauding hundreds of victims, many over 55. Give me my money back, Jen. Disney Plus has greenlit Pokemon Tales, The Misadventures of Sirfetch'd and Pikachu. I like him. A new stop-motion series. It's part of a global distribution deal, so keep your ears and eyes posted for Pokemon Tales. Saturday Night Live's veteran Kenan Thompson is playing a guest judge on America's Got Talent on Tuesday night, tomorrow night. He'll be filling in for regular panelist Simon Cowell, who is recovering from back surgery. Tom Hardy, recording as Frankie Pulitzer, has released a collaborative album with rap supergroup Czarface. Czarface meets Frankie Pulitzer. It's a nice little rapping comic book and film reference, including William Dafoe's Green Goblin and Doctor Doom. Apple TV has increased its U.S. subscription prices effective now. The monthly plan rises from $12.99 to $14.99, while the annual plan goes from $99 to $119. What else is new? Everything's getting more expensive. And Netflix's upcoming live-action series, Scooby-Doo Origins, has cast Andre 3000 Benjamin and Kathy Moriarty in recurring roles. Currently filming in Atlanta, the show is set to premiere in 2027. Additional cast members include Maxwell Jenkins, McKenna Grace, Abby Ryder Forston, and many others. A real great Dane puppy will be Scooby-Doo. 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

Labor Day celebrates the hardworking men and women who keep America going. And among them are the men and women of our armed forces working around the clock, at home and abroad. Smith Jewelers, 344 Broad Street, Montoursville, wishes everyone a happy Labor Day.

Keep listening to Classic Hits 93.3 WBZD as we are registering folks at the sound of Penn State football to win tickets to this weekend's Penn State Marshall game. Yeah, callers 5 and 9 when you hear the sounds of Penn State football. It's a large ruckus and all that kind of stuff. You call up, and if you're 5 and 9, when you hear it, you'll be registered to win a pair of tickets plus parking passes to see the Nittany Lions this weekend in Happy Valley. Here's Club Nouveau, Classic Hits.

0: Classic Hits 93.3 WBZD with Bob Seger. Still the same. It's 8:33 with Barbara Evans. I'm in for Jake Michaels this week. He has a well-deserved vacation. And so we're letting him have a nice vacation. And that'll go the rest of the week, and we'll have chances for you to win those Penn State tickets. Callers 5 and 9 each year, time you hear the Penn State cue to call. And that's how it rolls, so just keep listening for that. And I'm kind of having a stupor right now. I'm in a stupor right now. I'm just looking at Facebook because the Senate Grill is sponsoring our weather forecast or weather and news here at the 8:30-ish time. And I'm looking at the menu, and oh my goodness, they have stuffed chicken, mashed potatoes, gravy, and corn for $10.99 today. It looks delicious, and I don't know, I'm kind of hungry for it already. So our news, sports, and weather brought to you by the Senate Grill in Williamsport, and make sure you check them out as they have a great meal lined up for tonight.
1: The votes are in, and it's unanimous. The Senate rules. 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The Senate Grill's home-style dinners will get you filibustered up. Be a part of the quorum for Thursday's wing night or cast your vote for the daily dinner special. It's posted on the Senate Grill's Facebook page. Choose either side of the aisle, at the bar or in the dining room. 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
2: Good morning, I'm Freddie Hammer with this 93.3 WBZD news update. A Clinton County man is awaiting sentencing after pleading guilty to exposing two children to pornographic material. 24-year-old Robert Lee Weaver admitted repeatedly showing the children, ages 10 and 13, pornography and other items in early 2021. The case had been delayed for years over competency concerns, but a judge ruled Weaver competent in January. He'll be sentenced in December and faces Megan's Law registration. PA Career Link Lycoming County will celebrate its new Williamsport location Thursday with a ribbon cutting at 11 a.m. and at 330 Pine Street. State Labor and Industry Secretary Nancy Walker is expected to attend. PA Career Link Day follows from noon to 3, featuring local employers, resume help, mock interviews, career assessments, and workforce resources. The event is free and open to the public with no registration required. Road work begins tomorrow in Northumberland Borough, with milling starting on 7th Street and paving to follow. 5th Street is scheduled to be milled and paved Wednesday. Parking will be restricted on parts of 7th, Orange, 5th Street, as well as Sheets Avenue during the project. Borough officials expect the work to be completed by Friday, September 11th. And a proposal to bring disc golf to Brandon Park in Williamsport is moving forward with a smaller design. Nick Saramandish told City Council that he scaled the idea back from 18 holes to a 9-hole course. He plans to present a revised layout to the Brandon Park Commission on September 15th, including recommended safety setbacks around other park amenities. And checking WBZD Sports, Major League Baseball Draft League. Yesterday, Williamsport Crosscutters defeating the State College Spikes 5-1. Cutters are at home tonight for their last regular game of the season against the Spikes in a 6:35 p.m. first pitch. Major League Baseball Draft League Championship game is Wednesday night with a 6:35 p.m. first pitch. Go to crosscutters.com for tickets. Valley
3: weather. Today, murky, humid, scattered showers. 80-ish. If we get a little sun, it could bust into the low to mid-80s, but there's going to be these showers around that's going to prevent me from cutting the grass. Not an all-day rain, but one of those days. This evening and overnight tonight, lows in the murky 60s. Yeah, tomorrow, one of the better days. Partly sunny, still some scattered thunderstorms, 85 or better with a little sun. And then Wednesday.

showing classic hits on Wednesday night at the 2026 MLB Draft League Championship game. The Crosscutters will be taking on the Spikes for the second half title, or excuse me, for the entire title. My goodness.

0: Looks like I might be telling lies. I'm sorry about that. Classic Hits 93.3 WBZD. Yeah, the championship game in the MLB Draft League is coming up. And, you know, we don't have an official who is playing the Crosscutters yet. Aberdeen Ironbirds look like they could be. Spikes have a long shot, so that's the dealio right now, but we do know the game is Wednesday, and we do know the Crosscutters are going to be in the game. So birthday wishes today. We have a lot of birthdays to wish for famous people like Chris Tucker. He's a comedian, an actor, and he's known for The Fifth Element and all those Rush Hour movies. Deborah Gibson, who was formerly known as Debbie Gibson, is 56 today. Gina Shock of the Go-Go's, a drummer, is 69. Marcia Clark, name sound familiar to you? Well, she was the prosecutor in the O.J. Simpson murder trial. She's 73. And Richard Gere is 77 today. I think it goes without saying he's a famous actor. And if you are musically inclined, you may know that Itzhak Perlman, the violinist, is 81 years old today. Birthday wishes out for some folks in the Susquehanna Valley. Mia Mitchell Tree of Unityville is 14. Janet Johns is 29. Again. And yesterday, some anniversary wishes. Happy 17th anniversary to Ryan and Connie Kozer of Jersey Shore. Happy anniversary to you two as of yesterday.
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gotten to them. I heard they're still performing, but they're just not really out there much. 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I'm going to tell you something that hopefully you'll forget by bedtime. A woman in Virginia was having a nice little dream. She had this dream. There was a little cute field mouse running around. And in the dream, the field mouse tried to get in her mouth, which, you know, it's a dream. You know how dreams are. They're just really weird. But she woke up. She actually did feel something furry around her mouth. And she reached and grabbed. And no, it wasn't a field mouse. It was a bat. Ugh. She got rid of the bat. They went to the doctors. They took the bat. The bat did not have rabies, and neither did she. I guess she had a happy dream after all.

0: number 5. You are now registered for Penn State football tickets and a parking pass. What's your name and where are you calling from?
1: Candace Reynolds, Montgomery.
0: Well, what do you know? It's Monday and you're caller number 9. Hi, what's your name? Where are you calling from?
2: Hey, Barb. Dave Yetter, Williamsport.
0: Dave Yetter from Williamsport. You are now registered for tickets to go see Penn State take on Marshall. Sorry about that. A frog in my throat. Penn State taking on Marshall. Coming up this Saturday at Beaver Stadium. And guess what? You'll have more chances to win tickets throughout the day because we're registering folks all day long, all week long into Friday. Then we'll pick a winner then to see who wins these Penn State football tickets as they take on Marshall, plus a parking pass. So one registration per person. Congratulations to Dave Yetter and also Crystal for checking in. And they are the latest from Classic Hits 93.3.
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8: Today, murky, humid, scattered showers. 80-ish. If we get a little sun, it could bust into the low to mid-80s. But there's going to be these showers around that's going to prevent me from cutting the grass. Not an all-day rain, but one of those days. This evening and overnight tonight, lows in the murky 60s. Yeah, tomorrow, one of the better days. Partly sunny, still some scattered thunderstorms. 85. Or better, with a little sun. And then Wednesday, Thursday, back to clouds, murky, breaks of sun, scattered showers, and temperatures on the verge and into the 80s. We're right next to that boundary. Stay tuned, but make it a good week and a good last day of summer 2026. Who loves you, baby?
0: Light rain in the Susquehanna Valley, 67 degrees at Classic Hits.

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0: the Beatles would have turned into if the Beatles hadn't broken up. Does that make sense? 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It's 26 before 10 o'clock. Kelly Ian after 10 o'clock with plenty of prizes to give away today. Not only does she have my three songs at 11:25, but she'll also have some tickets to the Beatles versus the Stones coming up at the Journey Bank Community Arts Center. And I don't know what all else she's bringing in here to give away, but I do know that it would be in your best interest to stick around and listen. WBZD will be a part of the 2026 MLB Draft League Championship game coming up on Wednesday. It'll be the Williamsport Crosscutters versus the what would technically be the second place winners of the second half of the MLB Draft League Championship or the MLB Draft League season. You see, Crosscutters are also at the top for the second half, so whoever is the second place team will play the Crosscutters. Just go watch the baseball game. 6:35 Wednesday night, first 1,500 fans get a free championship rally towel, and the ones who stick around and stay till after the game get to check out a spectacular drone show.
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1: The weather is hot, but...
0: Barbara Evans saying so long for now as Kelly E. is in next. What did we learn today, anyway? What did we learn? Well, we learned that yellow-bellied marmots are becoming a growing menace in Sequoia National Park. We also learned that a lady who was dreaming about a little field mouse crawling around on her actually woke up to a bat trying to get into her mouth. We learned that in Quebec, a truck wrecked and they spilled Kraft mac and cheese dust all over the highway. Oh, for some milk and butter. And 71% of the people procrastinate, which makes me think, where's Kelly? I'll see you tomorrow after 5 a.m. as Jake is off all week. You have a good one.
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93.3 WBZD. Well, good morning. How you doing today? Monday, last day of August, and time does keep slipping into the future, doesn't it? Little League World Series has come and gone. It was so nice seeing all the smiles, the kids playing ball, and seeing all the fun they were having over there at Little League. All 2 weeks. Loved it. Here's the Eurythmics, Sweet Dreams.

0: 93.3 WBZ, the Madonna holiday. Well, coming up this weekend is the Labor Day holiday. It's weird. It just seems like it's late this year. And, well, yeah, I guess it is. And so it's the last day of August. And these weather people, man, they tick me off with this. Tomorrow's the first day of fall. It's the beginning of meteorological fall, I guess. I don't care. It's not the end of summer. It's not. Summer does not end until September 22nd. So it's like 3 weeks, 3 weeks of summer left, you know, and they're trying to do away with it. I know it's a thing with meteorologists, but knock it off. Hey, coming up today, man, we have some great stuff we're giving away. We got the Cross Cutters tomorrow, the MLB Draft League Championship game, and I have some tickets left over for that. So be listening to score those. And then for my three songs, how exciting is this? I'm going to be throwing in a Hoopla's game card in the prize pack for my three songs. I'll be listening to win that. And of course, don't forget about those Penn State football tickets. We have tickets for Penn State's game. You got to be listening for the sounds of Penn State football. Caller 5 and 9. We're going to get you registered for a pair of tickets plus a parking pass. That's always nice, all right? That parking pass. See the Nittany Lions take on Marshall at Beaver Stadium. So I'll be listening to win those tickets. You never know when you're going to hear that sounder. And we're going to draw a winner for it on Friday at 10 a.m. We got your weather coming up, too, after the break.
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9: Valley weather. Today, murky, humid, scattered showers. 80-ish. If we get a little sun, it could bust into the low to mid-80s. But there's going to be these showers around that's going to prevent me from cutting the grass. Not an all-day rain, but one of those days. This evening and overnight tonight, lows in the murky 60s. Yeah, tomorrow, one of the better days. Partly sunny, still some scattered thunderstorms. 85 or better with a little sun. And then Wednesday, Thursday, back to clouds, murky, breaks of sun, scattered showers. And temperatures on the verge and into the 80s. We're right next to that boundary. Stay tuned, but make it a good week and a good last day of summer 2026. Who loves you, baby?
0: Joe, it is not the last day. day of summer. It's until September 22nd. Right now it's cloudy and 68. At 10:20.

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Don't get me wrong. Fall is my favorite season. It is. But, you know, when there's 3 weeks of summer left. I did, however, put my fall wreath up yesterday. See what a hypocrite I am? It's bad, isn't it? Right now, Queen and David Bowie, Under Pressure. That's what it is. You're under pressure to start decorating now.

0: Shop Boys with West End Girls on 93.3 WBZD. So coming up, the Journey Bank Community Arts Center. There's some great shows this month. Well, not this month. Tomorrow, September 1st. So then it's still next month, September 12th. Beatles versus Stones, a musical showdown. It's been debated forever, right? Beatles, Stones. I go one way, like Beatles. No, I like the Stones. And you just go both ways. And there's a debate for everything. So if you want to take part in that, Beatles versus Stones, a musical showdown, I do have tickets for that show that I'll be giving away. So be listening between now and then. That show Saturday, September 12th at 7:30, the Journey Bank Community Arts Center. And there's some good ones coming up. They announced Styx. That's the latest announcement from the Arts Center for the show coming up on February. But you can bet believe those tickets will go fast. February 17th, Styx will be there. You get all the details about the shows. 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

0: 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You're caller 5. You're in there. Who are you?
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0: 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Congratulations. What's your name?
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0: All right, Sarah and Tony are registered for the Penn State game. They open their season Saturday the 5th. That's this Saturday against Marshall. And we're sending a lucky listener to Happy Valley. So be listening for your chance to get registered. When you hear that sound, you got to be caller 5 or 9, and we'll get you in there and get you registered. We're going to do that drawing. You got to be 18 or older, first of all, to register. You can register just once. Winner is going to be announced Friday at 10 a.m. Good luck.
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0: All right, so what schools we have going back today? Loyal Sauk, Muncie, South Williamsport. Williamsport grades 1 through 9th go back today. And then 10th through 12th, they go back tomorrow. And then other schools that go back, let's see, the 8th, we have Montorzo. They're the last ones that go back to the classroom. So good luck, kids. I hope you have a great year. Make 2026 a good year. Start strong. Finish strong. My grandbabies went back today, and I told them, I said, you can do it. Make it the best year ever. Those are the pep talks I had to give myself all the time. Coming up, we have my three songs after the break. We got your weather on the way, too.
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6: Valley weather. Today, murky, humid, scattered showers. 80-ish. If we get a little sun, it could bust into the low to mid-80s, but there's going to be these showers around that's going to prevent me from cutting the grass. Not an all-day rain, but one of those days. This evening and overnight tonight, lows in the murky 60s. Yeah, tomorrow, one of the better days. Partly sunny, still some scattered thunderstorms, 85 or better with a little sun. And then Wednesday, Thursday, back to clouds, murky, breaks of sun, scattered showers, and temperatures on the verge and into the 80s. We're right next to that boundary. Stay tuned. But make it a good week and a good last day of summer 2026. Who loves you, baby?
0: All right. I'm not going to argue about this last day of summer thing anymore. I cut my grass yesterday, Joe. I don't do that often. I was in the mood to. It was weird. Husband is pretty happy about it. Cloudy right now. 70 degrees at 1124.
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0: And it is time for my three songs. I have three songs that have something in common. There's something that connects them. We do it this time every day. You got to figure out what the common theme is. You usually do. You're pretty good at this. You usually get it right. So we'll see how you make out today. If you're caller five, you get the answer right. I'm hooking you up with the prize pack. And this week in that prize pack, we're throwing in a $25 Hoopla's card. Mm-hmm. Take the kids out there, or don't take the kids. I like to play stuff at Implus. There's a $25 gift card along with those Utz brand snacks and Pepsi products in that prize pack. And it also gets you registered for the weekly prize, which is that gift card to the Watson Inn. So see if you can figure it out today. It's My Three Songs.

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1: 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SVTI is helping prepare the next generation of American workers. Happy Labor Day.

0: BZ, do you know the common theme?
1: I do.
0: What is it?
1: Planes, trains, and automobiles.
0: And what are they?
1: Transportation devices.
0: Yeah, that's what I was looking for. All right, congratulations, you got it right. Planes, trains, and automobiles. You know, I didn't even think of that. That's a good one. Who am I talking to?
1: You're talking to Rich White from Canton.
0: All right, Rich White, you got it right. You had Billy Ocean, Get Out of My Car, Into My Dreams. Then you had Long Train Running. Then you had Jet Airliner. We're going to hook you up with that prize pack. Get you registered for the gift card to Watson Inn. Hey, hang on so I can get your information, okay?

0: 93.3, congratulations. You're caller 5. Good for you. Who are you? Where are you from?
1: Jeff Noble, Turbotville.
0: BCD, you're caller 9. Who are you?
2: Carolyn Myers.
0: All right, Carolyn, you're in there and register for that drawing to go see Penn State this weekend. Where are you calling from?
2: Linden.
0: All right, Carolyn, Jeff, they are in there for that drawing, or a drawing winner for those tickets coming up Friday at 10 a.m. We'll find out who wins them. And, of course, they're for the season opener for this Saturday, Penn State against Marshall. 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And we got news, national news coming up, and local news with Freddie Hammer.
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she wants on 93.3 WBZD. It is Kelly's Cafe. So if there's something you want to hear, I'm serving up your request from noon to one. I do it every day. 327-9331, the number to call if you got a request. 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I love those girls. They always call me, and they play the contest, and they win sometimes. They wanted to hear Stray Cats with Stray Cats

0: Well, the 2026 MLB Draft League Championship game is coming up this Wednesday at Journey Bank Ballpark, and the Cutters, they're battling the second half champion for the title. The first pitch, 6:35, and the first 1,500 fans, they get that free championship rally towel, so you want to get there early. It's courtesy of Wise Marcus, the towel, and stick around because we're going to have an awesome drone show after the game, too. And how would you like to go? I have tickets for the game. Game time, 6:35, and gates open at 5:30. Call me up right now. I'll hook you up with these tickets. 327-9331 or 1-888-468-4933. I'll give the tickets to caller 6.
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0: All right, Michelle, good for you. 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
8: Hi, it's Storm Tracker 16, Chief Meteorologist Kurt Aaron with your Central Pennsylvania forecast from WNEP-TV. Looking at a high today in the Williamsport area, 77. Overnight, 68 will be the low. Watch out for some fog and, of course, some rain showers around. He gets cranked up as we say hello. September, high near 90 on Tuesday with a mix of sun and clouds, but with that heat also brings a chance for a passing shower or thunderstorm. That'll be the case on Wednesday as well. Mid-80s will be the high. Then we get into the weekend. The weekend does look a little cooler, but also nice. Highs near 80 both Saturday and Sunday with a mix of sun and clouds.
0: All right, thanks, Kurt. Right now, we're looking at rain in the Susquehanna Valley with 71 degrees at 1231.

0: Kansas on 93.3 WBZ. Don't forget, they're going to be at the Bloomsburg Fair Wednesday, September 30th. You can snag your tickets to go see Kansas now at bloomsburgfair.com and check out the other shows as well. So I color, Julie just came into the studio. She said, Kelly, your hair looks nice. I colored my hair yesterday. Man, the grays are just coming in faster and faster. And I'm like, every time I say, I'm going to let it go this time. I'm not going to color. I'm just going to let it. I'm going to go gray. I don't care. This is what happens. It's fine. And then they're just so unmanageable, the gray hairs. Why do they have such a different texture? You know, they're all like coarse. And so I did. I colored it and I got medium brown. That's what they said on the box. My hair is jet black. I'm telling you. I mean, it's crazy. So, but you can't see the gray. I said, Julie, I wouldn't care if my hair was purple right now, just so you couldn't see the gray. I'm happy. Anyways, coming up, we got more of your requests on the way. Music from the Black Crowes, too. That's coming up after the break.
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0: Labor Day is more than a three-day weekend. 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

0: KZD, the Black Crows. Well, the Red Cross is asking if you're able to donate blood to do so because the demand is high. Donations have fallen over the past few months. The shortage is serious for platelets, type O positive and B negative. Blood drives happening tomorrow and Wednesday. And tomorrow it's and Wednesday it's going to be, okay, there we go. 1 to 6. There were a lot of numbers there. I almost got that messed up. But it's at the Bush Campus Center, the Pennsylvania College of Technology. And that's on tomorrow and Wednesday. Then Friday, next Friday, noon to 5 at UPMC Divine Providence, 1100 Grampian Boulevard in Williamsport. And there's other ones coming up in September. And you can go on their website. You can check out, find out where there's a blood drive near you or which one you want to go to. 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

90% of hiring managers believe that personality matters as much as skills. Your personality. So it doesn't matter if you have those skills. If you don't have a personality, they're not going to hire you. I think that's why I got hired. That's why I got the job. Skills, personality, a little bit better. Here's Tiffany.

0: 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John Mellencamp, Jack and Diane. So I'm reading here a new survey that 44% of people are tipping less this year than last year at this time. 44%, that's a lot. I mean, you know, a lot of waiters and waitresses and bartenders and hairstylists, beauticians, and barbers. A lot of them, you know, depend on tips, but 42% of people would be comfortable skipping tips for some services altogether. Now, if you're not waiting on me, you know, I'm not tipping. Because you go into a lot of these places and they have a tip jar sitting on the counter. I'm thinking, why am I tipping them? They didn't, like, come out and wait on me. I don't know. Am I wrong? Rising prices, inflation, and tighter budgets are driving the cutbacks. I was a horrible waitress. I should not have made good tips. When I was younger, I was bad. I mean, I was spilling stuff, breaking stuff. But I always made good tips. They'd be like, that poor girl. That poor girl. We better give her some money.
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5: Valley weather. Hi, it's Storm Tracker, Chief Meteorologist Kurt Aaron with your Central Pennsylvania forecast from WNAP-TV. Looking at a high today in the Williamsport area, 77. Overnight, it's 68 will be the low. Watch out for some fog and, of course, some rain showers around. Heat gets cranked up as we say hello to September. High near 90 on Tuesday with a mix of sun and clouds, but with that heat also brings a chance for a passing shower or thunderstorm. That'll be the case on Wednesday as well. Mid-80s will be the high. Then we get into the weekend. The weekend does look a little cooler, but also nice. Highs near 80 both Saturday and Sunday with a mix of sun and clouds.
0: All right, thanks, Kurt. Right now, some light rain falling, 72 degrees at 125. W-

0: WBZD. Well, there are some great shows coming up at the Journey Bank Community Arts Center. A lot of times we get tickets and we'd like to share them with you so you don't have to pay to get in, but not a bad thing to pay to get in when you consider some of the shows that they have there. I mean, they got the Rockman Show, Elton John Tribute Band. That's going to be there Saturday, October 3rd. You got Who's Live Anyway Comedy Show. That's on October 9th. If you like Led Zeppelin, get the Let Out. Happening October 24th. A tribute to Lonnie Gamble. A lot of you remember him. And, you know, how can we forget him? He did so much for the community and for kids. But the Whispers and Russell Tompkins Jr. in the New Stylistics. They're going to be putting on that tribute show for Lonnie Gamble on October 30th. Righteous Brothers coming with their Love and Feeling farewell tour November 6th. And, of course, the one that's more recent is the Beatles versus Stones, a musical showdown. That's on September 12th, and that's next weekend. But I do have tickets, so if you want to go to that show, be listening, and I will give you a chance to win those coming up.
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0: Congratulations, caller 5. You are now registered for those Penn State tickets. Who are you and where are you from?
1: Gene Keyser.
0: And where are you from?
1: Laura Fox.
0: 93.3, you're caller 9. Congratulations. What's your name?
2: Melissa Stagger.
0: And where are you from, Melissa?
2: Allenwood.
0: All right, they're going in there. It's one and done. You can register one time for these tickets. You got to be 18 or older to register, too. But Melissa and Gene, they are now in the running to win those tickets. The season opener, Penn State, this weekend. I almost said next week. It's weird that we're going into September. I can't adjust. It's too fast. We just moves too fast. But anyways, Penn State, their season opener this weekend against Marshall. We have those tickets for someone to win, and we'll do the drawing on Friday, September 4th at 10 o'clock. So good luck, and remember, you can register one time. Keep listening for that sounder to get in there and win those tickets with us, WBZD.
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Up to date on news with Freddie Hammer, weekday mornings during the Jake Michaels Morning Show. Jake off this week. Barbara Evans doing morning duties, waking up early. Oh, glad it's not me.

If the Swatch watch on my wrist is correct, and I think it is, it's time for another classic hit. You lived it, we play it. 93.3 WBZD.

0: 93.3 WBZD. Okay, so I have a question for you. The Beatles or the Stones? Which one do you think wins? Or who do you like the best? Beatles or the Stones? Well, I don't know if it's ever decided, but people continue, I guess, to debate about it. But Beatles versus Stones, it's a musical showdown, is happening at Journey Bank Community Arts Center next Saturday at 7:30. Would you like to go to the show? Call me up right now. I will hook you up with a pair of tickets. That's Beatles versus Stones, a musical showdown next Saturday, 7:30. I'll take caller number 4 at 327-9331 or 1-888-468-4933.
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0: All right, Abby, you got yourself 2 tickets to go see Beatles versus Stones, a musical showdown. 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
8: Hi, storm tracker 16, chief meteorologist Kurt Aaron with your Central Pennsylvania forecast from WNEP TV. Looking at a high today in the Williamsport area, 77. Overnight, 68 will be the low. Watch out for some fog and, of course, some rain showers around. Heat gets cranked up as we say hello. September, high near 90 on Tuesday with a mix of sun and clouds, but with that heat, also brings a chance for a passing shower or thunderstorm. That'll be the case on Wednesday as well. Mid-80s will be the high. Then we get into the weekend. The weekend does look a little cooler, but also nice. Highs near 80 both Saturday and Sunday with a mix of sun and cloud.
0: Thanks, Kurt. Looking at cloudy skies right now. 74 degrees at 225.

coming up this weekend? Do you have a 3-day weekend? Do you have any plans? Do you having a cookout? You going to a cookout? Or are you just hiding out? Sounds like the better option. Here's Journey, faithfully.

0: 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Who are you?
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0: 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What's your name?
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0: Where are you calling from, Amy?
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0: All right. Good for Amy and Elizabeth. They're in there for that drawing for those Penn State tickets. They're kicking off their season this Saturday against Marshall. And we're sending a lucky listener to Happy Valley. So you got to be caller 5 or 9 when you hear that sounder. That gets you in there for the drawing. You got to be 18 or older to register. And you may register just one time. The winner is going to be announced Friday, September 4th at 10 a.m. So be listening for your chance to get registered. 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
8: When I was growing up in Alabama, we didn't have cowboys. 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And to me, a cowboy was somebody that was tough, that wasn't scared to work. 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You know, he built houses his whole life. 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And that was our version of a cowboy where I grew up.
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0: Thompson Twins, Hold Me Now on 93.3 WBZD. That's going to wrap things up for me on this Monday afternoon. Sean Carey's up next. He's going to take you through the rest of the day with some good tunes to get you through, and especially home from work, so don't go anywhere. And make sure you tune in bright and early tomorrow morning. Barb Evans filling in for Jake Michaels. He's off this week, so Barb will be here. And she has all the fun stuff Jakey does, and Freddie Hammer, she'll be here. She'll get you up to date on local news. I'll be back anytime after 10 a.m. Until then, enjoy the rest of your Monday.
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We hope you had a terrific weekend. And here we are, the final day of the month, late afternoon, Sean Carey. And if you're in need of any of the local news headlines, it's a quick follow-up. 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
8: Valley weather. Hi, it's Storm Tracker, Chief Meteorologist Kurt Aaron with your Central Pennsylvania forecast from WNAP-TV. Looking at a high today in the Williamsport area, 77. Overnight, it's 68 will be the low. Watch out for some fog and, of course, some rain showers around. Heat gets cranked up as we say hello to September. High near 90 on Tuesday with a mix of sun and clouds, but with that heat also brings a chance for a passing shower or thunderstorm. That'll be the case on Wednesday as well. Mid-80s will be the high. Then we get into the weekend. The weekend does look a little cooler, but also nice. Highs near 80 both Saturday and Sunday with a mix of sun and clouds.

93.3 WBZD with Sean in the late afternoon. And while you're working, you don't have to get stuck in a rut. 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

0: Classic Hits 93.3 and the Smashing Pumpkins, and a couple of chances for you to give blood this week. The American Red Cross has announced a national blood shortage emergency, not just for Pennsylvania, but the entire country, especially the categories of O positive and B negative. So if you fall into any one of those two groups, great time to give blood either tomorrow or Wednesday. So be back to back on the 1st and 2nd from 1 to 6 in the Bush Campus Center on the Pennsylvania College of Technology campus in Williamsport. 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

0: 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The regular season wraps up tonight with the Cutters versus State College. 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And then they'll come back home for the big game, the postseason, one night, nine innings for the banner, the MLB Draft League Championship game. 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

0: 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Britt Floyd, the incredible Pink Floyd tribute band, a rare chance to see them in Williamsport on Saturday night, September the 19th. The Elton John tribute, the Rocket Man show on October 3rd. 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And come on down for The Price is Right Live on November 1st. 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
3: weather. Hi, it's Storm Tracker 16, Chief Meteorologist Kurt Aaron, with your Central Pennsylvania forecast from WNEP-TV. Looking at a high today in the Williamsport area, 77. Overnight, it's 68 will be the low. Watch out for some fog and, of course, some rain showers around. Heat gets cranked up as we say hello September. High near 90 on Tuesday with a mix of sun and clouds, but with that heat also brings a chance for a passing shower or thunderstorm. That'll be the case on Wednesday as well. Mid-80s will be the high. Then we get into the weekend. The weekend does look a little cooler, but also nice. Highs near 80 both Saturday and Sunday with a mix of sun and clouds.

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0: 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Williamsport High School, sophomores, juniors, and seniors, their first day of classes tomorrow. 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All the best for a terrific 26-27 academic year.
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6: Valley Weather. Hi, it's Storm Tracker 16, Chief Meteorologist Kurt Aaron, with your Central Pennsylvania forecast from WNEP-TV. Looking at a high today in the Williamsport area, 77. Overnight, 68 will be the low. Watch out for some fog and, of course, some rain showers around. Heat gets cranked up as we say hello. September, high near 90 on Tuesday with a mix of sun and clouds, but with that heat, also brings a chance for a passing shower or thunderstorm. That'll be the case on Wednesday as well. Mid-80s will be the high. Then we get into the weekend. The weekend does look a little cooler, but also nice. Highs near 80 both Saturday and Sunday with a mix of sun and clouds.

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0: 93.3 WBZD, late afternoon, and Sean. Well, 1 week from today, Labor Day, and every single year on Labor Day, I know of a place that has fantastic food, and it's the Immaculate Conception Parish in Bastrop. They'll have their annual Labor Day country-style ham and turkey dinner. That's next Monday from noon until 5, just off of Jack's Hollow Road, off Route 654. Also, there will be sandwiches, french fries, funnel cakes, too. Celebrate the end of summer and Labor Day with great food and fellowship at the IC Church in Bastrop next week on Monday, Labor Day. And this event calendar update brought to you by Lang's Chocolates. Oh, we celebrate their delicious chocolates, as well as Trends Bars and Carmelicious at 350 Pine Street, downtown Williamsport, now open till 7, Wednesday through Saturday.
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Barbara Evans filling in all this week on the Jake Michaels Morning Show, and we'll kick off a brand new month with her tomorrow morning after 5, and you'll be able to wake and win a little after 7:20 with TV Tunes Trivia and score your $25 gift certificate to Antlers on the Water, 610 Antlers Lane. 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

0: 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And then after the final out, a spectacular drone show, and hopefully they're going to be raising that championship banner. MLB Draft League Championship game, Bowman Field Wednesday night. 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
1: Valley Weather.
9: Your AccuWeather forecast. Tonight, expect mostly cloudy skies with humidity and a chance of a thundershower. The low will be around 67. Tomorrow, anticipate cloudy conditions clearing up to some sunshine, but a chance of a thunderstorm lingering in the area. It'll remain humid with a high of 89. Tomorrow night, there's a possibility of a thunderstorm in the evening. Otherwise, expect increasing cloud cover and continued humidity with a low of 68. For AccuWeather, I'm meteorologist Jason Catarina.
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0: The king of the parrot heads, the mayor of Margaritaville, 93.3 WBZD. Oh, for sure. Next Monday, we got to play Come Monday for the Labor Day weekend show. 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

0: 93.3 WBZD, week number two of high school football. Later on this week, Friday night, will feature the Backyard Broadcasting Game of the Week. From SDA Stadium on the Hill, the Williamsport Millionaires entertain Hazleton. Ian Catherine will be back in the booth with Bob Woodley. Eric Spencer in studio for the scoreboard updates and halftime report. 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Ted Bennett's got more nonstop great hits after 7 to polish off your Monday and the month, and I'll see you next month, tomorrow, anytime after 3, after Kelly.
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And how you doing? 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

0: 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Got those flowered shirts on tonight, huh? Feeling tropical. And don't forget, you'll feel tropical with Totally Awesome 80s. Kent Jones, Saturday night, 7 to midnight, right here. This week in the spotlight, the top five hits from September of 1983. We're going to hear Men at Work, Billy Joel, Bonnie Tyler, and a whole bunch more. 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
5: Your AccuWeather forecast. Tonight, expect mostly cloudy skies with humidity and a chance of a thundershower. The low will be around 67. Tomorrow, anticipate cloudy conditions clearing up to some sunshine, but a chance of a thunderstorm lingering in the area. It'll remain humid with a high of 89. Tomorrow night, there's a possibility of a thunderstorm in the evening. Otherwise, expect increasing cloud cover and continued humidity with a low of 68. For AccuWeather, I'm meteorologist Jason Catarina. WBZD.

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0: It's Classic Hits 93.3 WBZD Monday night with Teddy B and Paul Young. 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

0: It's Ozark Mountain Daredevils at Classic Hits 93.3 WBZD, mostly cloudy, humid, and a shower and thunderstorm tonight. One of those end of August type nights, a low down to 67. Tomorrow going to be cloudy, and times it'll be partly sunny, quite warm, very humid, and a thunderstorm in the area, mainly in the afternoon and evening. Seems like we're on a track for this the last couple of days. Any thunderstorms can cause flash flooding and produce damaging winds. High tomorrow, 88 degrees, and music from Billy Joel, Aerosmith, Tina Turner, and a whole bunch more as we roll through a Monday night at 93.3 WBZD.
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